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1: 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That's according to the Senior Vice President of Research and Scientific Affairs at the National Sleep Foundation. 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Most experts will recommend a room temperature of 60 to 67 degrees Fahrenheit. You might also experiment with your sheets and what you actually wear to bed. Play around a bit and see what improves your sleep. 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I'm Dr. Sanjay Gupta, helping you live a better life.
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12: When you need somebody to help you, you want somebody with that dog in them. I'm talking about that dog in them. You ever hear the expression? Like you ain't got that dog in you. 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He got that dog in him. And he gonna fight. He gonna fight to the end. And you know what he gonna try to do.

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2: When you need somebody to help you, you want somebody with that dog in them. 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You ever hear the expression? Like you ain't got that dog in you. If you gotta fight, you better have a dog with you. If you gotta fight, you gotta have a dog with you. Gotta have Top Dog with you. He got that dog in him. And he gonna fight. He gonna fight to the end. And you know what he gonna try to do.

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for you, I guess you're getting everything you want. 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
16: You know, it's funny, when I think back to what the typical American dinner looked like when you and I were kids, there's usually some kind of meat featured at the center of the plate. Vegetables are there, but often thought of as a side dish. More and more, though, we are coming to realize that a plant-based diet, with little or no meat even, is going to be a healthier way to eat for just about everyone. New study out of the University of Hawaii Cancer Center found that eating a high-quality plant-rich diet that includes whole grains, vegetables, and fruits may prevent cognitive impairment even when people start that diet in their late 50s and 60s. Yeah, it's important to make sure you're getting enough protein, fats, complex carbohydrates. Just because you cut out or even cut back on meat, though, is not a license to eat whatever you want. Focus on eating whole, real foods. I'm Dr. Sanjay Gupta, helping you live a better life.
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18: When you need somebody to help you, you want somebody with that dog in them. I'm talking about that dog in them. You ever hear the expression? Like, you ain't got that dog in you. If you gotta fight, you better have a dog with you. If you gotta fight, you gotta have a dog with you. Gotta have Top Dog with you. He got that dog in him. And he gonna fight. He gonna fight to the end. And you know what he gonna try to do.

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3: When you need somebody to help you, you want somebody with that dog in them. I'm talking about that dog in them. You ever hear the expression? Like you ain't got that dog in you. If you gotta fight, you better have a dog with you. 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Gotta have Top Dog with you. He got that dog in him. And he gonna fight. He gonna fight to the end. And you know what he gonna try to do.

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17: 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That's according to the Senior Vice President of Research and Scientific Affairs at the National Sleep Foundation. 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
6: 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If you gotta fight, you gotta have a dog with you. Gotta have Top Dog with you. He got that dog in him, and he gonna fight. He gonna fight to the end. And you know what he gonna try to do.

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2: 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I'm talking about that dog in them. You ever hear the expression? Like you ain't got that dog in you. If you gotta fight, you better have a dog with you. If you gotta fight, you gotta have a dog with you. Gotta have Top Dog with you. He got that dog in him. And he gonna fight. He gonna fight to the end. And you know what he gonna try to do.

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2: 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I'm talking about that dog in them. You ever hear the expression? 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If you gotta fight, you better have a dog with you. If you gotta fight, you gotta have a dog with you. Gotta have Top Dog with you. He got that dog in him. And he gonna fight. He gonna fight to the end. And you know what he gonna try to do.

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2: 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How does that sound?
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2: When you need somebody to help you, you want somebody with that dog in them. I'm talking about that dog in them. You ever hear the expression? Like you ain't got that dog in you. If you gotta fight, you better have a dog with you. If you gotta fight, you gotta have a dog with you. Gotta have Top Dog with you. He got that dog in him. And he gonna fight. He gonna fight to the end. And you know what he gonna try to do.

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2: 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He gonna fight to the end. 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
0: This is the TJ Show, and look at that. It's Wednesday, July 1st, 2026. We made it to July, J-Bo.
2: Yes, we did.
0: Hello, Kenny.
3: Hello, hello.
0: Hi, Heather.
2: Hi.
0: Let's start the day with a call. Let's go to Mark.
4: Yeah, I'm here. Can you hear me?
0: I can hear you.
2: Yes, sir.
0: So you said you have a show that you want to recommend to us.
4: One of y'all lived in Boston at one time.
0: Yeah, I lived in Boston, absolutely, for quite a few years. All my babies were born in Boston.
4: It's a series that's on Netflix.
0: Okay.
4: It says, I Will Find You.
0: I Will Find You.
4: Yes.
2: Okay, and it's based out of Boston?
4: Yes.
0: So were you just thinking of us because of the Boston connection?
4: Yeah.
0: Oh, that's very nice of you. It's funny you bring this up because, so I lived in New York for a whole lot of years and I worked there for a lot of years. And about 10 years, I think, after I had moved out of the area, I got a text message from a friend of mine and said, oh my goodness, I just saw you in a movie. I said, what do you mean? And it was some movie that happened to be shot on the streets where I worked. And it's me in the background.
2: Oh, it was actually you.
0: It was me. And I was just walking just on my normal route to work. And I guess they were filming a movie and I had no idea. And I was in this movie. I can't even remember the name of it.
4: That's like on the radio station we listened to. They said the average person is like facial wreck 1,500 times a week.
0: Yeah, do you like that your face is recognized everywhere, that you're walking around and they're filming you?
4: No.
0: No.
2: Yeah, me neither.
4: Well, I ain't never done nothing. But,
0: right.
4: You know,
2: but still.
4: I just find it a little creepy.
2: Right.
0: Yeah, in case you do something, you don't want to be found.
3: Do.
2: Well, you don't have to do something to get, you know, in trouble with facial recognition. We've heard some stories about people getting picked up.
0: Yeah, the wrong person.
2: The wrong person getting picked up and then didn't commit any crimes.
0: Didn't someone land in jail because of that?
2: Twice.
0: Yeah.
2: Multiple times.
0: Mark, thanks for thinking of us. We appreciate that. And we hope you have an amazing day. Thanks for jumping on the radio with us.
4: Always, brother. Y'all have a wonderful
2: day. All right, appreciate
4: day.
2: You calling. You take care.
0: Have a good one, Mark.
2: See ya.
4: Y'all too.
2: All right, bye.
0: That's nice of Mark to think of us.
2: That's very sweet.
0: Yeah, look at that. A little Boston connection there. Who knows? Maybe I'm in the show.
3: You're not going to watch it, though.
0: No.
3: That's one thing I can guarantee. Thanks for the suggestion, Mark, but TJ's not watching.
0: Yeah, I might be the worst person to recommend a show to, because it's hard to find. How do you watch a whole series? Do you guys do it? Do you have time to watch a whole series, J-Bo?
2: Yes, I try to schedule it into my life.
0: Good. Good for you.
5: Mark, if you have a recommendation for a good hand sanitizer, that's something TJ would definitely
0: come on.
5: Want.
0: I don't.
2: Yes, that and saline spray that goes up his nose.
0: No, right? I do like that. That's very good. Okay.
2: And coffee.
0: Listen, are you guys ready? I love coffee. I do. You gave me coffee as my birthday gift. I'm about to hit that bag up from Puerto Rico.
2: Yeah.
0: I can't wait. You guys ready to do this?
3: Yes, sir.
0: Here we go. This is the TJ Show. Thank you for turning on your radio. By the way, you can also listen to us on Alexa. Just say, Alexa, play Star 98.
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0: Good morning to you, Green Bay, Northeast Wisconsin, Star 98. This is the TJ Show. You know, now that we referenced that, you guys didn't know that I was in a movie. Blue Jasmine was the name of it. I just looked back at some old text messages. Some old coworkers years ago pointed out that I was in the background of a movie that they were watching. This is, I think, is it a Woody Allen movie?
1: It is, yeah.
0: Okay. And it was in the neighborhood where I used to work. And I was like, I wonder if I still have those pictures. And sure enough, they were watching it on their TV. They took a picture of it. And I was in the background just doing my job. I was working in the area at the time. And so how do you feel, J-Bo? I was in a big movie.
1: I'm looking at this photo.
0: Yeah.
1: And you're literally just walking in the background. I don't know what job you're saying you're doing, because honestly, you do no work.
0: Well, I was getting lunch. And that's where I used to go for lunch.
1: Okay, so yeah. Consider
2: that
1: work.
2: He's on a break,
1: J-Bo. Okay. And also, like, you're so far in the background, I have to zoom in.
0: The bottom
1: like,
0: left.
1: Times
0: yeah.
1: seven.
0: Yep, that's right.
1: Just to see you in this photo. And I would have never, I can't tell that it's you.
0: Well.
1: I know that it's you because your friends told you it was you.
0: Oh,
1: and
0: I see
1: you're
0: it.
1: Telling me it's you.
0: It's my shape.
1: But no.
3: It's also, you're wearing the same outfit.
1: It's going to be somebody else. You are wearing the same clothes. But this could definitely be somebody else.
2: Yeah.
1: I don't know if I believe
2: it's
1: you.
0: Kenny's impressed.
3: Yeah, what great posture you have.
1: Besides,
0: oh,
1: this person
0: thanks,
1: has
0: Ken.
1: More hair than you, so I don't know if this is actually
3: oh,
1: true.
3: Yeah, good point.
0: Well, that was how many years? 13 years ago now. Actually, probably 14 years ago.
1: Yeah.
0: So anyway.
1: Still don't believe it.
0: I wish I didn't bring that story up because
2: I... Did you send it to us to like brag? Like, why'd you send us the picture?
0: No, I just thought
1: you
0: you'd
1: think
0: be
1: it was cool?
0: curious to know that I was in a Woody Allen movie.
2: Oh,
0: but
1: okay.
0: I was an extra that didn't know he was being filmed. And I didn't even know you could do a movie and actually get the background as is and put it into a movie. That's kind of weird.
3: Yeah, they should have asked for your permission. I would have thought you would have had to give permission for
0: well,
3: something
0: I
3: like
0: would
3: that.
0: Think they'd put me in the credits or something, but I just had no idea it was happening. How was I walking around town not realizing that there was a full movie shoot
1: it's
0: going
1: New
0: on?
1: New York. And
0: it's crazy.
1: It happens all the time in New York.
0: What
1: is
0: else
1: that
0: is
1: your
0: happening?
1: Fun fact, though? Like, when you get in a group of people, you're like, guess what, guys?
0: No.
1: I was in the movie.
2: Tell me a fun fact
1: Let
2: about
1: me
2: yourself.
1: Send you a photo.
0: No, no. I haven't brought it up until I was just reminded of it because of Mark's call. He was recommending a TV show because he knew I lived in Boston. Now, listen. I shouldn't have brought it up. I'm just going to
1: so
0: go away.
1: So cool, man.
0: No, I thought it was cool. Although I will say, I do have a good memory about that because it was on that same text thread. A former coworker told me they had a crush on me secretly, which no one's ever had a crush on me secretly.
1: And
0: so,
1: you didn't date that person?
0: No. No, they...
1: You see, you complained about how the ladies didn't like you, and then you find one that likes you.
0: Apparently they did,
1: before
0: yeah.
1: Before your wife, Jess, and
0: yep.
1: you didn't bother pursuing that.
0: Well, I'm glad I didn't, because
1: well,
0: maybe...
1: Well, yeah, it worked out for you, but
0: yeah,
1: still.
0: I wouldn't have been with my wife, Jess. So anyway, forget the whole I was in a movie thing. I don't want to talk about it. Yes.
1: Did you just double brag on yourself? Not only were you in the movie, but somebody had a crush on you at one point?
0: Well, you know, it is true that
1: I
0: should...
1: You sound like Kenny. What is happening here?
0: No, I just... It's a statistic that I am very proud of, that there was someone one time in the office that I worked in that liked me. I mean, I thought you're proud of me, right, Kenny?
3: I'm very proud of you. I mean, you were co-stars with Andrew Dice Clay.
0: Hey!
3: That is pretty cool.
0: Yo!
1: Not only were you in the movie, someone had a crush on you. That would never happen. You should play the lotto.
0: This radio guy was walking
1: the
0: down
1: TJ.
0: The block.
1: Oh.
0: I'm not going to finish that line. All right, this is the TJ Show. Tell a friend about our show. I'm TJ, and this is the TJ Show on 98.5 Star 98.
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18: Wisconsin weather. Showers and thunderstorms possible today with temp highs in the lower 90s with a heat index value over 100. Lows will drop into the lower 70s and we have chances for storms all the way up into Independence Day. With Storm Team 5, I'm meteorologist Tessa O'Brien.

Good morning, Star 98. It's the TJ Show, and why is it that a mother and a son graduated high school together? This is an interesting story. We'll get to it in the news a few moments away. I'm curious. I actually don't know the answer to this. It's coming up on the TJ Show.

0: TJ's right.
1: Oh, yay. Man.
2: They finally figured it out. Yay, time traveling.
3: I had a feeling.
0: Heather, you're right. Although, oh, really? Actually, I don't know exactly if she got pregnant with her son in high school, but we do know that she's a mother of eight, and she never completed high school. She's 42 years old now. Her son also should have graduated high school by now. He dropped out of high school during the COVID-19 pandemic. So the duo kind of both encouraged each other to finish this life goal. They studied together. They helped each other throughout the curriculum. They balanced their studies with the responsibility caring for the other seven children. So pretty cool that they both walked the stage and accepted their diploma together.
3: Nice. That's cool. Awesome. Imagine being in like history class with your mom and your mom's messing with the teacher.
1: Mm-hmm.
3: That'd be awesome.
1: My mom worked in my high school when I was there, and it was awesome.
3: Really?
1: Yeah, because I would just be like, I gotta go see my mom about something real quick, and they would just let me leave. And then my mom would like sign my hall passes for me. It was great.
3: Good for you. I didn't know that about you.
1: Yeah, people loved her.
3: Kenny, what else do you have?
0: So this viral post has sparked an internet debate about RSVP culture. So an influencer named Aubrey, she wanted to throw a party for her 10-year anniversary living in New York City. She invited 50 people. Most people RSVP'd yes, but only 8 people actually showed up to the party.
2: Man, because you paid for all that food, all those drinks, only 8 people showed up.
3: Better hope you have a big freezer. Freeze the leftovers.
0: She said she spent $1,000 on pizza, alcohol, and decorations. And hundreds of dollars worth of food went completely untouched. But this is, I guess, starting the debate about RSVP culture. The article says that it's a growing trend among young people where a yes RSVP no longer means a firm commitment, but rather it's a casual gesture of supporting the host from afar.
2: Like a like on a post?
0: Yeah. That seems people are RSVPing yes, and they're essentially just hitting like, yeah.
1: Like, glad you're having a party.
2: Yeah,
1: not going to show up.
3: That makes no sense.
2: At all.
3: You've disabled the purpose of the yes.
0: Yeah.
3: You're supposed to, it's for planning.
0: Yeah, they say the decline of traditional social pillars combined with the on-demand apps like Uber, TaskRabbit, Instacart means people rely less on their immediate social networks, fueling the ongoing loneliness epidemic. And also, they're blaming COVID to some degree. Commenters and attendees noted that people have become significantly more comfortable canceling plans at the last minute since the pandemic.
3: Wow.
1: Yeah, people don't know how to act anymore after COVID.
2: They
1: lost all their social skills.
2: Yeah.
3: This is why people just stay at home on their screens. Yeah. Stuff like this. Who needs to throw a party? Kenny, you throw the party.
0: I will.
1: The last time he tried to do that, no one showed up.
3: Well, I gave him a soft yes. Kenny,
2: thumbs up
3: for keeping us somewhat informed.
0: That's what's happening.
3: We've got more hits coming right up. It's the TJ Show on Star 98.
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0: 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This is the TJ Show, and look at this. NASA Liz has an update. Liz, you were sitting at the drive-thru, and what happened to you?
1: Well, I just had the most wonderful blessing. I've never been the recipient of a drive-thru pay it forward, and somebody just paid for my, I bought a box of donuts and a coffee, and the person in front of me, he paid for everything that I bought, or she, I don't know who they were, and so I thought, well, that's quite a blessing. I need to pay for the guy behind me. So I wanted to pay it forward, but I've never had it happen to me before.
2: That is awesome.
1: I thought, you know, we need to start doing that again, you know?
0: That's very sweet. I think that's awesome when people take that initiative, wonder what's going right in their life. They're like, man, I want to make sure this person behind me, who I've never met, is feeling good. So how much was your order worth?
1: Each box was like $9 something, and my coffee was $6. So it had to have been at least $20, $22.
0: Okay, and then how much was the person behind you?
1: And the person behind me was just only getting a large coffee, which would have been $7.
2: Nice, you made out on the deal.
1: Yeah, I did, but I immediately said, you know, whoever that was, I said a little prayer. I said, continue to bless them and everything they do. Mm-hmm. Because they just blessed me.
0: That's awesome.
2: Yeah, no, it's great. I've gotten, I wouldn't say stuck, but I've definitely been in the pay it forward drive through situation, which is really nice when it happens to you. But I remember one time it happened to me and I was so thankful, but I was also very, very broke at that time of my life. I'm talking so broke that it was my time to pay it forward. And the person at the window said, this is how much the person behind you, that's how much their order is. And I said, yeah, I can't do that.
0: Nice.
2: And so it stopped with me. I was like, I can't. I was like, I am broke.
0: Well, this is a pay it forward breaker, right? Is that what they call that?
1: Yes.
2: But if you have it, do it. Like, it's, it definitely is fun. It's a blessing. It's a great surprise.
0: And also, at some point, it's got to end. Someone has to end it.
2: Yeah, somebody has to end it.
0: And somebody will end it. And good for you for taking the initiative, too.
2: I was broke. If I had it, I would have taken care of it.
0: No, I hear that.
2: Thanks for calling and sharing that.
1: Oh, you're welcome.
0: Looking ahead to the weekend, is NASA doing any sort of a fireworks show?
1: Oh, gosh. There's so many fireworks everywhere. Patrick Space Force Base is having a special fireworks on Thursday. Cocoa Beach has a big fireworks. Everywhere you look, they'll be everywhere.
0: That's cool.
1: So it'll be a great celebration in the Brevard County area.
0: Excellent. Well, you be safe out there, NASA Liz, and thanks for listening, okay?
1: All right. Thank you. Love y'all.
2: Love you too.
1: Bye.
2: Why you keep doing that?
0: That was an accident.
2: That's why I'm not on the third time he's done that.
0: That's why I don't hit the buttons at NASA. 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
11: When you need your body to perform, but some of your muscles are having trouble, other muscles can sometimes help compensate. This is a great thing short term, but long term it can lead to serious and even chronic aches and pains. So if you've got nagging stiffness or irritation somewhere, don't push through it. Try to figure out why it's happening and how you can correct it. Strength and conditioning specialist Dana Santis says, performing exercises at a deliberate tempo makes it easier to notice when the wrong muscles are taking over, and also gives the intended muscles a chance to engage before that compensation kicks in. Dana suggests that starting with primary movement patterns such as squatting, hinging, pushing, pulling, rotating, and core can help make compensation easiest to identify and to address. I'm Dr. Sanjay Gupta, helping you live a better life.
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13: Wisconsin weather.
14: Showers and thunderstorms possible today with temp highs in the lower 90s with a heat index value over 100. Lows will drop into the lower 70s and we have chances for storms all the way up into Independence Day. With Storm Team 5, I'm meteorologist Tessa O'Brien.
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1: Hey, I'm Jesse.
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4: 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This is Kesha.
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It's the TJ Show, and have this number in your phone. When you call it, you'll either catch us in the studio or you'll get our voicemail. 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

0: It's your home for all the hits. We are Star 98. This is the TJ Show. And I'm in the middle of deciding whether or not we should even go here, because there's not really a story here. But Kenny has brought something to my attention, and since he is the Taylor Swift expert on our show.
1: What?
0: And I say
1: who
0: this, well, let me...
2: That's a pretty low bar.
0: Well, let me give you the credentials. Okay. So, you remember when Taylor Swift released that cardigan, right? The big sweater?
1: Yes.
0: Kenny was one of the first in line to buy it.
1: Doesn't
0: our Taylor
1: expert?
0: Swift, yes, expert.
1: Doesn't make you a hype chaser.
3: I was one of the first people to see the Eras Tour concert film. He's right there on preview day.
1: One of the first people, like, within the room of four right here in
0: right.
1: this room.
3: Well, so, I don't know. I think because the day it came out, I was there that day.
0: Well, he's the closest we've got. Okay, let me rephrase.
3: Yeah.
0: So.
1: Thank you.
0: It seems there are rumors swirling around, and it's getting heavier and heavier, that Taylor might be getting married this weekend to Travis Kelce.
3: Yeah, that's the word on the street. Now, I was surprised because the New York Times, which I thought was supposed to be a serious news publication, is...
2: What is that anymore?
3: All over this story, breaking several items. They're saying that there's going to be a smaller gathering of about 100 guests on July 2nd, and then a massive celebration with around 1,000 guests at Madison Square Garden on July 3rd.
0: And you're excited about all this?
3: Yeah.
1: He's not invited to it.
2: Yeah.
1: He won't be anywhere near it. Yeah, he's excited
3: about
1: it.
3: I just want to, I want this to happen, and I want to learn about it. Well, I'm a Taylor Swift fan.
0: Yeah.
3: I think it's great. I'm happy for her. She's the biggest star in the world.
0: No, I understand. J-Bo, how are you doing with this possible rumor maybe happening? No one really knows except for the New York Times.
1: Like Kenny, I'm also a Taylor Swift fan, and I love Travis Kelce. I'm a fan of his as well, him playing for the Kansas City Chiefs. But I don't, good for you, Tay. Good for you, Trav. But I don't care. Like, in the sense of, like, it doesn't affect my life.
0: Okay.
1: I'm not really one to idolize anyone, or especially not celebrities.
0: I appreciate that about you. There's J-Bo on the scene. Heather, how are you doing with this possibility?
2: Yeah, I couldn't care any less. I mean...
0: Really?
2: Yeah, like, I'm not even happy for them. Like, I don't...
1: Wow.
0: Well, now that's... Okay. Now that's...
2: Like, I don't... Like,
0: that's just wrong.
2: I just don't care. Like, I wouldn't even know who Travis Kelce was.
1: Hey!
2: No, that's... I'm just being real with you. Like, I would have no idea who he was if he wasn't marrying Taylor Swift.
0: So, a wide range of emotion in the room.
1: How do you feel about it, TJ?
0: I would say that the reason why the New York Times is probably reporting on it, I think everything is set up. I think that it's a part of keeping us...
3: conspiracy.
0: Well, I think, you know, they conjure this stuff up so the Kennys of the world continue to remain excited about these people that he doesn't really know. You know, they get certain information and they leak it out and everyone's like, ooh, we found out something, but they want us to know.
3: So you don't think Travis and Taylor love each other?
0: No, I do think they love each other.
1: Wow, that's extreme. He never said that.
0: No, I just said that.
3: You're saying this is all a setup.
0: I think these stories are designed to capture your attention.
3: Sure. Well,
2: aren't all stories designed to capture?
3: Consider
2: your
3: it captured.
0: Yeah. I mean, he's like a mouse going to the peanut butter in the trap.
3: You know, there's only been like two weddings at Madison Square Garden ever.
0: Well, and he's getting married. Kenny's getting married next year. So
3: exactly. Maybe I could learn some things for my wedding.
0: All right. Well, the story.
1: You need a bigger budget, my guy.
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0: 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This is the TJ Show. We've got Chris in North Carolina. Hey, Chris.
1: Yeah, I'm here.
0: Chris, I know everyone's talking about the 4th of July weekend. We're getting closer and closer to it. I'm asking you a loaded question. What are you doing this 4th of July weekend?
1: I'm selling phones.
0: Working.
2: So you're working. Okay.
1: Yep.
0: Sorry about that.
3: The phones are going to sell themselves.
0: Yeah, we're going to just go ahead.
2: We all need phones.
0: And just stop the music.
2: People need their phones so they can record the fireworks.
0: Right. I forgot about that.
2: Yeah, so they can post it on social so nobody can watch it.
0: Right. Yeah, they wouldn't want the phone to break. You need Chris to fix it if you run out of hard drive space on your phone.
1: Or drunk idiots and they break the phone. Well, you got to come to us anyways because we can either sell you a new one or help you get an insurance claim on it as well.
0: I see. So, yeah, I guess you do need to be there 4th of July weekend. Okay, so, Chris, since you're going to be selling phones over the weekend, do a quick test here. Give me your best explosive salesman pitch.
1: Well, you have an old phone. Guess what? You can get a set phone on us. It'll cost you nothing for 3 years.
0: Okay.
1: Except for service.
0: That's not bad.
2: Here's the thing, though. If somebody's coming to him to get a phone, he doesn't have to sell them on anything because they're already coming to him to get something.
0: I know, but if you're going to walk into a phone store on the 4th of July or that weekend, you're going to want an explosive, high-energy salesman.
2: No, I don't. I'm walking out.
0: Well, like, Kenny, could you teach Chris how to be phone sales guy over the 4th of July weekend in action?
4: Hey, your phone stinks. You need a new one. Come on, light this deal on fire. We got sales that will blow your mind.
0: Yeah, J-Bo's got it. You need fireworks in there.
1: That right there.
0: All right, hold on. Chris? Yeah. Chris,
2: a whole band comes out from the back.
0: I know you're not sold on this new technique of selling yet, but hold on. I like the band. I didn't think of that. The fireworks. Come on. Fuse, explosion, band. Finish it off.
1: I got explosive deals on phones, so come see me and we'll take care of everything that you need.
0: Now, this, we are Chris's sales team. Buy a phone from Chris today. Yeah, you see, we could really, man, you need any part-timers? We'd be great.
1: No, but
3: no.
2: You ever been to a job interview, give your all, and then never get hired? That's what that felt like.
0: That kind of hurt. Yeah, yeah. We really went all in for you.
5: Do you guys have a sign spinner out in front?
1: No, I've also thought about that. You know, that would be cool, but no.
0: Well, Chris, listen, if any of this is helpful, feel free to use it. And if it's not, we'll forget this ever happened, okay?
1: It's all right. All right. Y'all have a good day.
0: All right. I'm just trying to, make your weekend fun, which you're going to have a great time there selling phones.
2: All right, Chris.
0: We love you.
2: Take care.
1: All right.
2: Bye.
0: This is the TJ Show. 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
8: Good morning, everyone. While Wisconsin residents are dealing with a heat emergency that sent the heat index over 100, the University of Wisconsin at Madison has seen complications from a broken cooling system affecting dozens of buildings on campus. Officials say a broken chilled water line has significantly reduced the university's ability to cool certain buildings. The university released a list of nearly two dozen buildings that will be closed to the public till further notice. Music streamer Tidal will start labeling music that's wholly or substantially created using AI. The company made the announcement Monday, adding that those specific songs will not be eligible for royalties. And Minions and Monsters is looking to get off to a crazy start at the box office over the holiday weekend. The seventh installment in the Despicable Me franchise is projected to make $80 million over the five-day period. Also new this weekend is Young Washington, which is expected to bring in $15 to $20 million in its debut. And that is your latest news and information update. I'm Bill Rabior.
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15: Showers and thunderstorms possible today with temp highs in the lower 90s with a heat index value over 100. Lows will drop into the lower 70s, and we have chances for storms all the way up into Independence Day. With Storm Team 5, I'm meteorologist Tessa O'Brien.

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1: It's the TJ Show, and is LeBron James switching teams? Well, interesting rumors swirling around. We'll get to this a few moments away. It's in the news on the TJ Show.
2: They say the holy water's watered down, and this town's lost its faith. Our colors will fade eventually, so if our time is running out, day after day, we'll make the mundane a masterpiece. Oh my, my, oh my, my love, I take one look at you, you're taking me out.

0: in the NBA.
1: I'm surprised he's going to play another year.
2: He's definitely playing another year.
3: Do other teams want him to play for them?
2: At this point?
1: He's still producing numbers.
2: He was an all-star last year.
3: Okay. Now, is it weird that it upsets me a little bit? I feel like he's a Laker. So should he stay with the Lakers and finish strong, retire the jersey with the Lakers?
1: What makes you think he's a Laker?
3: Well, he is one.
1: Well, right now he is, but he hasn't been there his entire career. He started with the Cleveland Cavaliers, Miami, won two back-to-back championships.
3: Oh, I forgot about
1: that. Went back to the Cavaliers, won another championship.
3: You're right.
1: Went to the Lakers and won a championship in the 2020 bubble in Orlando. He has never just been a Lakers.
3: Oh, okay. You know what? I forgot about that part of the career. And by the way,
1: his entire career.
3: No, I understand. You're right. I'm a little hurt still about what Tom did to us in New England. When I was living in Boston, there was a guy named Tom Brady, and he was on the Patriots for his whole career.
1: Tom Brady.
3: And then last minute, he switches to the Buccaneers. And it was like, what are you doing, dude? Why would you do that?
1: Not the same thing.
3: But it wasn't that hurtful. You guys don't care, but I just thought,
4: But didn't he retire
1: he
4: and then come back?
1: To the Patriots.
2: No,
1: fans.
2: He wanted out of New England.
3: Yeah, what's his problem?
2: Well, because he saw the writing on the wall. Bill Belichick wanted to bench Tom Brady towards the end of his career and go for Jimmy Garoppolo.
3: I wasn't happy with Bill either.
2: Yeah, they're both no longer there.
1: He left.
3: Well, that's the only thing I know about sports. So I was just, I had those old feelings come back. Maybe it's because I went through trauma.
1: Well, I'm sorry, but put some respect on LeBron's name.
3: There was a tiny window where I was forced to be a sports fan. It was when I was living in New England. If you're not a sports fan, they hurt you.
1: That's true.
3: So as a means of survival, I had to know what was happening with the Patriots. And anyway, go on. What about LeBron?
2: The question now is, where will LeBron James land for next season?
4: Hopefully he goes to the Patriots.
3: That would be great. Now, come on now. I'm all in for that.
1: No. He switches
3: that would make up
1: in the middle of his career.
3: That would make
4: that would
3: up
4: be
3: for the
4: wild. If anyone could, I think LeBron could.
1: He could.
2: They are taking bets on this. The favorites to land LeBron are the Golden State Warriors, followed by a reunion in Cleveland, which I think would be pretty cool.
1: That
2: I don't
1: would
2: know
1: be
2: if
1: awesome.
2: a team has ever had, like, where a player has ever been to a team three separate occasions. So that would be cool. Also, there's chances that he winds up with the Heat or the Spurs.
3: Okay.
1: I hope he winds up in Golden State. That'd be a nice little combo. Him and Steph Curry, baby.
2: Yeah, that's like a big, they'll have a big four. They'll be tough to beat.
3: Yeah, I'm with you guys.
1: I mean, it's going to be the old man's team, but I think they can whoop them. They can whoop other teams.
3: It's a movie waiting to happen. They've got the wisdom and they got the strength.
1: That's true. And the career.
3: Yeah. Mm-hmm. All right, Kenny, thank you for keeping us somewhat informed.
2: That's what's happening.
3: More of the TJ Show is coming right up on Star 98.
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0: so we're just getting ready to pack up and head over to Ocala.
1: So your daughter raised a horse and is about to race the horse?
0: So she leases a horse, and she has been working since she was 9 years old to go to an A show and compete against the best of the best.
1: Okay, so for the last 6 years, she's developed a bond with this horse, and they've, like, figured out how to work together. And now she's taking the horse to go race it in, like, a high-stakes race.
2: It's not a race. It's equestrian. So it's like the horse jumping and horse dancing?
1: Yeah. Oh, like obstacle course.
2: Dressage.
0: It's not dressage, but she does courses and go over the jumps.
1: And you know what? Good for you, Kenny. Kenny, you know, is a hobby horse-ist.
2: Yes, I do that with a stick horse.
1: Yeah, he has a stick with a little horse head on it, so he knows about this stuff. right. So, okay.
0: Sometimes they do, though. At the shows, they have classes for the hobby horses as well sometimes.
1: Really?
3: Oh. Kenny needs to sign up.
1: Yeah, what are you doing, Mr. Athlete? Get on that horse.
2: Hey, no.
1: Put that stick between your legs and show up wherever they go.
2: I will. It's in the other room. Let me go grab her.
1: So are you proud of your... What's your 15-year-old's name?
0: Brooklyn.
1: Cool name.
3: Nice.
1: Love it. Side question. You don't get nervous about her riding the horse? You trust that horse?
3: Don't put that fear into her.
0: I used to get really nervous when she first started riding, but now she is very confident in her abilities, and I've seen her and her trainer work so hard, and the confidence that her trainer has in her gives me the confidence that everything's going to be okay when she goes out on that horse.
1: Yeah, I really love that she knows how to ride a horse, because I do wonder if there will be a time where everyone is trying to, like, escape wherever they are. And, you know what that's going to look like with cars, right? It's just going to be jammed.
3: Mm-hmm.
1: It's traffic. The people that know how to ride a horse, like Brooklyn, that are just going to pop on top of it. And yeah, they're going to be jumping on the hoods of cars, but they're going to know how to get to wherever they're going. And they're going to actually be able to escape all the madness. So I think, you know, you guys are having fun right now with the hurdles, and, like, it's cute, but there's a real need for it, in my view. And so I think you just keep doing what you're doing. Good parenting.
2: You're going to bring us down, man.
3: Right, this car is
2: a happy occasion.
1: No, I'm telling you, Ashley, I think about this stuff all the time. I just hope that what I'm describing doesn't happen. I'm banking on it not happening, which is why my kids are not doing the horse stuff, because I'm too nervous for it. It's like, look at that animal. It's huge.
0: They're huge, but they're, like, I consider them, like, gentle giants. If you know how to behave around a horse, she's fallen off before, and the horse does everything in their power not to step on you when you fall off the horse.
3: Mm.
0: Like, they care about you just as much as you care about them.
1: That's so nice of them.
2: Congratulations, Brooklyn.
1: Yes,
2: good
1: congrats.
2: Luck.
3: Yes, Brooklyn, kick butt, man. You've been working so hard for this, so I hope it's a great outcome for her.
0: Yes, I do too.
1: Well, Ashley, thank you for listening to the show. We really appreciate it. By the way, you can also listen to us on Alexa. Just say, Alexa, play Star 98.
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14: Wisconsin weather. Showers and thunderstorms possible today with temp highs in the lower 90s with a heat index value over 100. Lows will drop into the lower 70s and we have chances for storms all the way up into Independence Day. With Storm Team 5, I'm meteorologist Tessa O'Brien.

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It's the TJ Show, and sadly, I've been hanging on to a secret. Well, it's been kept from some people. We'll get to this in a few moments. Dinner was hostile last night. It's coming up on the TJ Show.

0: 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And I think this is officially one of the weirdest things that's ever happened to me over dinner with my family.
1: Okay, what happened, TJ?
0: And I'd love to know what you would do in this situation. So dinner ends, and my middle daughter walks up to me and hands me one of those, like, fully packaged ice cream cones, you know, like with the hard shell on it.
1: Okay.
0: And, you know, it's got, like, the little chocolate thing at the bottom of the cone.
1: Yeah, the drumstick.
0: Yes,
1: yeah.
0: Drumsticks, yeah. Exactly. And I go, oh, guys, I'm good. I don't want it. And my oldest daughter looks at me and says, you have to eat it, Dada.
1: Yeah, how can you say no to that? It's amazing.
0: But she's upset. And I said, what do you mean? I don't want a drumstick. You have to eat it, Dada. I said, why? I said, what is going on? What are you guys doing? Well, it turns out there are four in a package. I have three kids. They all had one two nights ago, and there was only one left.
1: Oh.
0: And so my middle daughter went and got it. Apparently they had a fight in the kitchen that she was not allowed to have the last one, even though she went to it first. So my oldest daughter instructed her, you give that to Dada. But I'm like, guys, I don't want it. And they start yelling at each other. It's Dada's. He has to eat it. I'm like, first of all, how did I get
1: That's
0: in the middle
1: hilarious.
0: Of this? I don't understand. I don't want an ice cream cone right now. Okay, so I said, put it in the freezer, and then maybe somebody else will have it when they come over. And so they deliver it like it's this little treasure chest, and they put it in the freezer. And so I think I might have done the wrong thing, because the room clears out, and the last one there is my middle daughter, Willa, and she goes, Dada, you're going to eat the ice cream cone, right? They're like, when they get locked in, they don't drop it.
1: Yes, that's true.
0: I said, I'll tell you what, Willa. No one else is in here. Why don't you just go have it like you originally wanted? And I felt like I betrayed my other kids.
1: No, you so did. That's so wrong.
0: But I thought she was proactive. She ate her dinner the fastest. She went and got the ice cream cone. It was her dessert. There's popsicles in there. There's other things the other kids could have gotten. They should have moved a little faster.
1: You betrayed the other two. And also, kind of sneaky and not a good idea, because your kids can just walk up into the room and see her eating that drumstick.
0: Well, turns
1: out there's a whole fight.
0: They didn't. The older one, the youngest one, they were setting up Nintendo. And the middle one, she's scrappy. She was hanging out.
1: She just inhaled that drumstick, boy.
2: Brain freeze.
1: Yeah,
0: and so she ate it and nothing happened. And I felt like, wow. She lingered to see what I was going to do with it because she wanted to take inventory. And I do feel a little bad about it. Would you eat the cone that was delivered and someone said, you have to eat this?
1: First of all, drumsticks, I'm not going to fight you.
0: Okay.
1: Yeah, I'll eat a drumstick anytime.
0: But I don't like being forced to eat food. Yes. What am I, a goose?
2: I think you did a great thing. I think that's great dadaisms.
0: That worries me when Kenny agrees.
3: Yeah. That really worries me. It seems like you have a favorite.
1: It seems like you're trying to win her over for a future time.
0: I should use that. You know what? I need to remember this because I'll forget things like this. Yeah, the next time she doesn't want to eat her dinner, hey, remember? Don't make me
1: make eye contact.
0: That's right.
1: Remember?
0: Oh, by the way, the new Minions movie, it comes out today. Kenny asked me to do a favor. I did it for you.
2: Oh, thank you.
0: Okay, so we're going to get that answer that you need about the Minions. It's very weird. It's coming up a few moments away on the TJ Show. Tell a friend about our show. I'm TJ, and this is the TJ Show on 98.5 Star 98.
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0: It's your home for all the hits. We are Star 98. This is the TJ Show, and we're here. It's for the new Minions movie. I haven't seen one of them, and it doesn't seem interesting to me from the outside looking in, but I know my kids really love it, and there are a ton of these movies. And Kenny, you asked me to do a little investigation.
1: Yeah, now I like the Despicable Me movies, but they have these Minions-only movies now. I think this is the third or fourth one, and I just do not get the appeal of Minions, and I would like it explained to me. Why are they fascinated with these Minions?
0: Yeah, so what better kids to ask than my own kids, who are super fans of the Minions. They even go around talking in that weird gibberish language. So I asked the question for you, Kenny.
2: Guys, Kenny needs help with something.
3: What? What does he need help with?
0: I think they were concerned for you.
4: Yeah, seriously. They're willing to help.
2: He said, as much as he's like a little kid, he doesn't understand why people like the Minions.
3: I love the Minions.
5: Yeah, the Minions are great.
3: Yeah.
2: What's the point of it? Why do people like it?
0: Such attitude.
4: Yeah.
0: Yeah.
3: Because they're tiny yellow men and they're very funny.
0: And then they start talking like Minions. Uh-oh.
2: Wait, Noah, you do a Minion voice too?
3: We want a moon and I don't want it.
2: Can you explain to Kenny in Minionese why the Minions are great?
3: Minions are great, but they're no good, and I don't know why you don't like it.
2: Can you translate it now?
3: Yeah. Minions are great. I don't know why you don't like it, okay?
2: What makes them funny? What makes them interesting? Why do people love them?
3: Well, they're always in the beginning of TV shows. They always say, I don't know my son.
0: Talk about branding working, huh?
4: Yep.
0: Right? Because in those movies, they're like the opening, like the, what the lion
4: little
0: used
4: credit.
0: To be. Yeah, for MGM.
4: Illumination.
1: Yeah, they're part of the Illumination, yep.
0: It's crazy that they remember that. Mm-hmm. Like these people, they just know how to program our kids.
3: They're also very funny.
2: Wait, so why are they funny? That's what we don't get.
3: Because of their Minion voice.
2: Yeah. But what's funny about it?
3: It's just funny.
0: No explanation.
4: Yeah, it just is what it is.
2: Why?
3: You can't really explain it. Something funny. Everybody decides it's funny, so it's funny.
2: Do you guys laugh?
3: They have yellow butts. Yeah.
2: And that's funny?
3: Yeah.
5: Yes. Yeah, it's really funny.
3: Can I go back to playing Minecraft now?
2: I don't understand Minecraft. Can you explain that to me?
0: Yeah, that's another thing that I don't
4: seriously.
0: Get.
3: It's just a big world where you create stuff, but my friends, I can hear them saying, Charlie, are you there?
2: So go ahead. I'll finish up with Willie here.
0: You know, I didn't realize that she was playing Minecraft. I guess you can't just play video games like in a house with kids. You have to connect over the internet to do it. That's how everyone wants to do it.
4: Well, it went from social play in your house to like social play online.
0: Right, and so I realize in the other room I hear, Charlie! People are screaming for her. It's crazy.
2: Well, explain to me in Minionese why Minecraft is great.
3: I don't want to, but I'm like,
2: And that's why Minecraft is great?
3: Yeah.
0: This is very concerning to me. I don't know. How she knows how to do that is, I don't understand.
2: Okay, thank you, Willa.
3: You're very welcome.
2: I'm going to pass that on to Kenny.
0: There you go. Does that answer your question?
1: No.
4: No, not at all.
0: All right. Go see the movie. Maybe you'll figure it out.
1: Okay.
0: This is the TJ Show. We've got more hits coming right up. 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
7: Good morning, everyone. An excessive heat warning for southern Wisconsin is being extended. The National Weather Service added an extra day to the advisory, which is now scheduled to conclude at 7 p.m. tonight. Forecasters explained heat index values expected to remain above 100 degrees, similar to temperatures seen yesterday. The heat persists with highs near 90 degrees and a heat index near 100 from Green Bay to Sheboygan, with storms likely. The public is getting access to some of Anthropic's advanced AI models starting today. The company said Tuesday that the U.S. government is lifting export controls put in place over cybersecurity concerns. And the Mega Millions jackpot is rolling over again. There was no grand prize winner on Tuesday night, so the next drawing on Friday will be worth at least $542 million. Cash option on that works out to about $242 million. That is your latest news and information update. I'm Bill Rabior.
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16: Wisconsin weather. Showers and thunderstorms possible today with temp highs in the lower 90s with a heat index value over 100. Lows will drop into the lower 70s, and we have chances for storms all the way up into Independence Day. With Storm Team 5, I'm meteorologist Tessa O'Brien.

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1: It's the TJ Show, and what is a divorce cleanup, and why is it trending? We're going to get to this a few moments away. It's coming up in the news on the TJ Show.

0: that on Instagram? Is there a way? Okay.
1: Yeah, we can share that.
0: TJ Podcast on Instagram. If you watch one thing sports related today, that would be my vote. It's very funny. And he doesn't let up.
2: You need soccer in the World Cup to make baseball actually entertaining.
0: Yes, exactly.
1: Oh, and by the way, congratulations to Mexico. This is their first win in the knockout rounds of the World Cup in 40 years.
0: Yeah. There you go.
2: They're doing great.
0: Kenny, what else do you have?
1: Minions and Monsters comes out this weekend. They got an 89% on Rotten Tomatoes. That is the highest score for all Despicable Me franchise movies.
0: We were just trying to figure out, why do kids like this movie so much? And how is it getting higher ratings than the previous ones? The movie's got to be getting worse and worse, right?
1: That's what I thought, and that was the trend, because the highest score up to this point was the original Despicable Me from 2010, had an 80%, and the films got progressively worse until this tomato meter.
3: I don't know. The kids love it.
0: A lot of mysterious stuff about those minions.
1: Yes.
0: Mysterious minions. What else do you have?
1: A TikTok trend appears to be developing. It's called the divorce glow-up. So women are sharing their before and after photos following the end of their marriage, showing off their physical improvements, fitter bodies, clearer skin, and updated wardrobes.
3: Mm. Well, you know, only worrying about yourself can do that to you, but also, hopefully there's internal healing.
0: Hoping for the best for everyone.
2: No,
0: hoping it all
2: laughing,
0: works out for everyone.
2: Just the way you said that was.
1: Yeah, it seems like an eat your heart out kind of thing to the person's ex, but actually psychologists are stating that these glow-ups are often less about cosmetics and more about the nervous system's recovery. Leaving a depleted, stressful marriage lowers chronic cortisol levels, which literally allows the face and body to soften and heal.
0: It just makes me sad. I always hope people can just work it out. But I know sometimes you can't.
3: Yeah, sometimes, unfortunately, that's not the result.
0: Yeah. Kenny, thank you for keeping us somewhat informed.
1: That's what's happening.
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take to give the satisfaction? Asking how you're doing now. How's the castle built of people you pretend to care about? Just what you wanted. Look at you, cool guy, you got it. I see the parties and diamonds. Sometimes when I close my eyes, 6 months of torture you sold to some forbidden paradise. I loved you truly. You gotta laugh at this.

0: Good morning, Star 98. This is the TJ Show. You know, there's a video that came across my feed. I sent it to Kenny. It turns out it's old, but I thought it was big news.
1: Well, I'm glad you saw it because it's one of the best videos ever.
0: Yeah, well, we're big fans of bears, and obviously we don't want to get attacked or eaten by them, but there's this dude who's at a, I guess it's a cookout?
1: Yeah, it's a barbecue.
0: And his name is Mike. And there's a bear that gets into the cookout, and it's just chilling. Like, it's walking around the people. People are freaking out.
2: Of course, I would be too.
0: And this guy, who might be the toughest person on earth, stands his ground. He refuses to move out of the bear's way, and he starts talking to it and says, "Leave now."
2: He's talking with the bear.
0: He's literally talking to the bear.
2: How many drinks has this guy had?
0: I don't know. But this guy's a legend and will forever be a legend. This was even before the AI videos got popular.
1: Yeah, it's funny because the New York Post, when they reposted this, their title for the video, "Drunk Uncle Confronts Black Bear at Family Barbecue."
2: All right, so he was litty.
0: So, first of all, it's got some swearing in it, so if you just search for it on your own. But people are terrified for, I guess, their Uncle Mike, and they're saying, "Mike, stay away." This bear takes its paw and at full speed, like a bat, just swings it into his leg.
2: Smacks him in the face.
0: And legendary Mike just stands there and takes it.
1: Hardly reacts.
0: And guys, I'm seeing this for the first
2: time.
0: He's
2: drunk. He probably didn't even feel it.
0: The bear just walks itself out of the fence. He closes the fence, and that's the end of the bear encounter. I'm like, I've never seen anything like that in my life. What is happening?
1: Although he did lift up his shirt, and the bear did leave quite the mark, I think, on his abdomen.
2: Sure.
1: Like,
2: he should scratch him.
0: He needs to get that tattooed.
2: Yeah,
0: I hope he did.
2: Well, it's
0: probably
2: cool tattoo,
0: too late.
2: Yeah.
0: Wait, is there a way to reach him? I know he was like the popular story. Has he been on shows before? Has he been interviewed?
1: I have not seen any of those videos. I could try to track him down.
0: Yeah, if you could find him, that's the guest that I want to talk to the most.
1: Okay.
0: But then simultaneously, there are all these other bear videos that are, is it just that they're getting popular? Are we in a bear algorithm in this room? Are we talking about bears and they're showing up? There's a cat. And see, I don't believe this is real, but it looks so real. There's a cat that is chasing a bear out of a backyard. That's not AI?
1: Well, ParadePets.com ran the video that went viral. So if it's fake, it got them too.
0: Or what are they, like the most integrity-ridden pet reporting?
1: Well, I just think that like when a website that does have a name to it, when they go out on a limb and they repost it, then at least it gives me a little bit more hope that it might be real.
0: Is that all it takes? Is a website that sounds kind of good?
1: Yeah, well, you've heard of Parade Magazine.
0: Yes.
1: This is their pet offshoot.
0: Okay, so we
2: I'm not sure about that. Do you remember that time where we reported on something that we checked with various sources that it was legit, and it comes to find out everybody got it wasn't legit? Oh, it was the lion going into the grocery store pulling meat off the,
0: yes,
2: the freezer section, yeah, the shelf. Yeah.
0: Which was hilarious.
2: And everybody reported. I'm talking like big,
0: yes,
2: news sites reporting on it. Then when they came back around, they're like, oh, that was AI. That
0: was
2: fake.
0: Yeah, it was AI. This is the TJ Show. It's your home for all the hits. We are Star 98.
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1: 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There you have it. Lots of storms popping up throughout northeast Wisconsin. And as mentioned, many of these are pretty darn strong. All right, let's do this again. 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And you got a lot more going on than just trucks, don't you, Bob?
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1: Wisconsin weather. All right. National Weather Service has issued that severe thunderstorm warning in effect until 9 o'clock. That's for Manitowoc County, Brown County, Kewaunee County, and Eastern Outagamie County. That's till 9 o'clock. Some very strong thunderstorms are moving through northeast Wisconsin, and they continue to have a punch to them. No doubt about that. Some torrential rain. We're talking about high winds, possibility of hail, 60-mile-an-hour wind gusts. So, once again, National Weather Service, a severe thunderstorm warning. This means there are severe thunderstorms right as we speak. Brown County, Kewaunee County, Manitowoc County, and it's moving in a northeasterly direction. So we'll continue to keep our eye on these storms for you this morning as you start your hump day. It's Star 98.

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It's the TJ Show, and Heather was unfortunately disturbed by something that happened with her doctor. We'll get to this in a few moments. I actually agree with them, not her. It's coming up on the TJ Show.

0: 98.5 Star 98 Coldplay. Yeah, emphasis on the at least cool. Yeah, it's a hot one out there in northeast Wisconsin. And that is producing some very strong thunderstorms. It's a band of thunderstorms from pretty much Clintonville down all the way through the Oshkosh area. It looks like a backwards C when I look at the radar. And some very strong storms moving over the I-41 corridor and heading to Green Bay and De Pere and our area in northeast Wisconsin. Pretty much going to get soaked here today. And a couple of rounds of it. This first round, that severe thunderstorm warning is in effect until 9 o'clock. Till 9 o'clock here this morning, and that includes pretty much all of northeast Wisconsin that are getting doused here. And then it looks like on the backside of this, we got another round that could be coming through about 10:30 here or so this morning. But these storms produce a possible hail, which you find it's like, what, are you serious with the heat that's out there? But yeah, possibility some small hail with this, but 60-mile-an-hour winds. That's definitely enough to cause concern and some damage out there. So once again, National Weather Service, a severe thunderstorm warning in effect until 9 o'clock for the Star 98 listening area. 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
1: 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Heather,
2: yeah.
1: Can you share the concern that you had with your doctor?
2: Well, it was not the doctor. It was the lady who was taking my appointment.
1: Go ahead, explain.
2: So I was calling a dermatologist to make an appointment. And, you know, when you make the appointment, they ask you all these questions, blah, blah, blah. And she was like, oh, do you have a primary care physician? Like, the doctor you go to just for, like, a checkup or whatever. Mm-hmm. And I was like, actually, I don't have a primary care. I haven't been to the doctor in a little bit. And then she goes into this whole story about, oh, my God, you really need to go get your checkups. Because I didn't go to the doctor for a long time because I was scared. It was, like, 20 years. And then someone pressured me into going. And then they found something. And I'm glad I went because if I didn't go, I wouldn't be here today. And I'm just like, lady, I just want to make an appointment.
3: See,
2: I don't need your whole life story.
1: I think that's a nice thing. I think they're actually going beyond what their job is to serve their customer or fellow human, and that's beautiful.
2: Yeah, but like, I didn't need to be on the phone for 15 minutes trying to make an appointment that should take like 30 seconds.
4: Yeah, Heather's got things to do.
2: This is why I do stuff online.
1: So you're the prime candidate for AI bots taking reservations.
2: Right. I hate talking on the phone. Like, calling to make an appointment for anything, like, shoots anxiety through my entire body. I don't know why.
1: Okay.
2: But I just can't do it. And I did it this one time because they forced me to, because you can't make appointments online for this specific doctor. And I think this is why they do that. They want to get you on the phone and trap you.
1: Well, I want to say that that's a good thing to whoever took that call.
2: I'm glad she's okay, but also, like, mind your business. I'll do what I need to do when I need to do it.
3: No, but AI is not going to care for you. AI is not going to tell
2: you. And that's why I like AI.
1: Yeah, Heather's it concerns me. So are you going to get your primary care?
2: Well, I really should. I haven't been to the doctor in 10 years.
3: Do we need to call her back? Do we need to call her? Does she need to give another lecture?
1: I wish we could talk to her. Yeah, you should or you will.
2: No, I will. I will.
1: Okay, good.
2: My
1: yes.
2: husband says the same thing. He's like, go to the doctor. I'm like, chill out.
1: Well, you need to. There is a good case to go to the doctor.
2: There is. Yes.
1: What are you, my dad?
2: I would just, you know, I just like, I'd rather not know. You know what I mean?
1: What? No. Like, I don't know.
3: You want to live a passive life. You can't live life passively. You have to know.
2: It's like if my foot hurts, eventually it'll stop hurting, right?
3: Or it won't. Or it could be gout. Like, what?
2: Yeah, or a lot of salt in my diet.
1: Or it could get worse, right? Yes. There's always that possibility, too.
2: But also, every time I go to the doctor and something's wrong with me, they're always like, oh, we did ran all these tests and you're the epitome of health and nothing's wrong with you. I'm like, well, obviously something's wrong.
1: So can you call you?
3: Take some vitamins, Heather.
1: Your dad doesn't like the doctors, right?
5: Yeah, I'm with Heather on this one. I don't trust anybody who needs that much school, all right?
2: Thanks, Ken.
5: Too much.
1: Because you didn't need that much, right?
5: Nah, I pretty much went to high school for 2-3 years and I was out.
1: And you are very successful.
5: That's right.
1: And do you go to the doctor?
5: Nope, not anymore.
3: Oh, well, good luck with that.
1: Does your body take care of itself?
5: My body was made perfectly. Thank you very much.
1: Yeah. Yeah, so I would say don't act like our dads, because my dad does the same thing.
5: Yeah, he's a good guy. Smart guy.
2: I always said I'd make a great dad one day.
1: Yeah, you would. No. This is the TJ Show. Please take care of yourself, Heather. We'll be back with more of the show in a few moments, but also you can listen to our show on Alexa. 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
13: When you need somebody to help you, you want somebody with that dog in them. I'm talking about that dog in them. You ever hear the expression? Like you ain't got that dog in you. If you gotta fight, you better have a dog with you. If you gotta fight, you gotta have a dog with you. Gotta have Top Dog with you. He got that dog in him, and he gonna fight. He gonna fight to the end. And you know what he gonna try to do.

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1: This is the TJ Show. And I felt weirdly proud of myself. This doesn't happen often. But yesterday, something happened. And it really made me feel good inside. I was with my friend Mariah.
2: Okay.
1: And she turned to me and she said, you know, I was at the grocery store. And I wanted to pick up a watermelon for the family. And I thought of you. And I thought, I wish I knew how to pick a watermelon like you do. And I thought, wow, well, thank you for that. That's a very kind compliment. I've done the research. I reached out to the Florida Watermelon Board.
2: Yes, you have.
1: I got the whole thing. And I said, oh, I said, don't worry about it. You can do it, too. And I shared with her, you know, look, lift, turn. Mm-hmm. That's the method. You look at the watermelon. You pick it up. If it's heavy, you're in good shape. You turn it. You look for the yellow spot. Not too yellow, not too light. Right in the middle yellow.
3: Right. Buttery yellow.
1: Yeah. And she said, really, is that it? I said, that's it. Now you know. You don't have to think about what would I think. You know, I've given this to you. Yes.
2: I got to say, TJ, that worked for me, too. Whenever I go to the grocery store with my mother-in-law, she makes me pick the watermelons out.
1: You know. Yeah, mm-hmm. It's really that simple.
2: Okay.
1: It's been complicated.
2: She won't buy one without me.
1: Yeah, so it brings me great joy to know that now her life is going to be different.
2: Right. So thank you. I like to say thank you.
1: Oh, you got it. No, it's not me.
2: It is. It's all on you. I would never have thought to even think about watermelons until you.
1: People think of me for some reason. Because I have an addiction to watermelon. I love it. This is a message from B-Boy Logic that came in at 2 in the morning, by the way.
4: Yo, TJ, what's up, J-Bo? I was thinking about the other day when you were on the radio talking about the watermelon situation at home, and I came up with an idea for you.
1: You think he just pinged up in the middle of the night and was like, oh, I forgot to, I got to tell TJ this.
5: He was dreaming it, yeah.
4: Get a juicer or if you don't have one already, and when you get the watermelon, cut it up, stick it in the machine.
1: So, yeah, the big problem that I have is because I love watermelon so much, it takes up a lot of fridge space.
2: Mm-hmm.
1: And my wife gets very upset with me. So this is a solution, apparently.
4: Blend it up till it's puree and then bring it to work with you and sip on it all day. Also, for the kids, you can make fruit pops with a popsicle makers.
1: So he wants me to juice the watermelon so it takes up less space. That's not how, I mean, that's fine.
5: No,
1: you can do that.
5: It is delicious, though.
1: Yeah, I'm sure it's great. But no, I like biting into a real watermelon.
4: So there's that as well. So this way your kids aren't eating bad sugar in the summertime. They're eating good sugar, like watermelon.
1: I'm all about that. You just freeze fruit. Mm-hmm. So much better for them.
4: And then an ice pop for them. So it's like kill two birds with one stone. Might get your wife a little bit off your back. I don't know. I don't know how that works at home because I don't know if you're that much of a pain in the butt, but...
1: No, I'm not. I'm actually lovely to be around.
5: No, I've heard some stories.
4: You do what you gotta do, and I hope you take the idea and run with it.
1: Yeah, all right.
4: Puree that up, bro. Puree it up. And you can sip on watermelon all day long at work.
1: Imagine that if I... Then you know I have a problem.
4: Peace and chicken.
1: All right, peace and chicken.
5: Sipping up watermelon juice?
1: Yes. All right, thank you, B-Boy. I'm touched that you thought of me in the middle of the night. Yes.
3: If I could advise B-Boy Logic, he used an analogy. I would rather he said, feed two birds with one scone instead of what he said.
1: Okay, well, I now understand, Kenny. It's less offensive for today, right?
6: Eddie.
1: This is the TJ Show.
6: Oh, my goodness, Kenny. Hey, National Weather Service has a severe thunderstorm warning. Very strong winds with these storms are coming through Green Bay right now. Yes, and the severe thunderstorm warning is going to be in effect until 9 o'clock this morning. That includes northeastern Calumet County, northern Manitowoc counties, Kewaunee County, and, of course, right here in Brown County and northeastern Outagamie County. Some strong storms have been moving through the area here for the last hour and a half or so, and right now getting through the Green Bay area, moving in an easterly direction. So if you're on the east side of Green Bay, easter of Green Bay, definitely these strong storms are coming through, talking about 60 mile an hour wind gusts. And that's no joke, right? You see that out there on some of those trees, just a beating on those things. And some very strong downpours, as well as a possibility of some small hail, which I mentioned it earlier. Crazy that you'd have hail when the air is this hot. But there is from the upper air disturbance. So once again, National Weather Service, severe thunderstorm warning in effect until 9 a.m. this morning. Keeping our eye on the storms, Star 98.
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15: Wisconsin weather.
16: Hot and muggy again. Temperatures around 90 degrees, but the heat index upper 90s and low hundreds. There's a chance for some strong or severe thunderstorms at times. Tonight, showers and thunderstorms, severe weather and heavy rain possible. A low of 72. From Storm Team 5, I'm meteorologist Jordan Lamers.

0: 98.5 Star 98. And of course, those new thunderstorm warnings are in addition to the one that is currently going on until 9 o'clock for Brown, Northern Outagamie County, Kewaunee County, as well as Manitowoc County. These storms are definitely got a punch to them. Boy, I tell you what, going through Green Bay and some of those strong winds and downpours, torrential downpours, even some hail reported in some parts of the area. So once again, the National Weather Service issuing that severe thunderstorm warning that is in effect until 9 o'clock for the greater Green Bay area, Manitowoc, and Calumet County, as well as Northern Outagamie County. And in addition to that, now moving up into the Door County area, so Sturgeon Bay, as we continue to watch these storms, some strong ones. Don't be driving through that stuff. Some very strong torrential rain included with them as well. Star 98, keeping you up to date on the weather.
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2: It's the TJ Show, and how in the world do you get two political candidates running against one another, and they've got the same name? What do you do? We'll get to this in the news a few moments away. It's coming up on the TJ Show.

0: Sullivan.
1: Danny. Yeah. Well, I really hope Danny wins.
2: Danny might win.
3: Yeah, well, one of them will.
4: Yeah, but Dan might win.
1: Yeah, but I'm going for Dan.
2: Yeah, this actually had to be ruled on by the Alaska Supreme Court. So when the second Daniel, I guess, entered the race, they weren't going to let him run because they saw the headaches and confusion that this would cause. But the Alaska Supreme Court said that they don't have a legal way to keep this guy off the ballot. He's qualified in every other sense of the word.
4: Right. You could just, I mean, can't we just, again, go by a Dan or a Danny Sullivan?
1: Well, how about Dan 1 and Dan 2?
3: Or maybe that, a middle initial.
4: I really don't think it's that difficult.
2: Yeah, I think they're going to be putting a middle initial for one of them. So one will be Daniel J. Sullivan. The other one will just be Daniel Sullivan. But interestingly enough, this...
1: I want the number two so he can say, I'm Daniel Sullivan. I'm number two. Come on. How great would this be? This can get better, you know.
2: What's interesting, too, so when the second Daniel Sullivan joined the race, a lot of people had questions. They thought that he was just running just to confuse voters and possibly take away votes from the other Daniel Sullivan.
1: Wow. What a weird thing.
2: It's so
1: strange.
2: Does
1: this not feel like, you know the show, is it Veep?
2: Yeah.
1: Right? Where it's like a scripted comedy show. You think you're watching a scripted comedy show at this point.
2: Ridiculous.
1: What is going on? What are the odds of that?
2: I don't know, but we'll keep an eye on it.
1: All right.
4: I hope Daniel wins.
1: I'm with you.
3: I'm sure his mom hopes he wins, too.
1: Yeah. Kenny, what else do you have?
2: So, do you know how we have all of these people from other countries in the United States, North America, and they're fascinated by ranch dressing? They don't have that in Europe and other places in the world,
1: right,
2: apparently.
1: Right, there have been, like, signs at the airport about you can't pack your ranch, mm-hmm. or it's got to be this size. I think ranch even was selling little tiny vials of it, right?
2: Yeah, yeah. So, UPS now is hopping on the ranch bandwagon. They're offering a ship-and-dip discount for foreign people who want to mail ranch dressing back to their home countries. They'll give you 20% off if you go to the UPS store.
1: Wow. Got a hand to it. They're clever.
3: Yeah.
2: It's a clever way to jump on it, for sure.
1: I love it. Kenny, what else do you have?
2: I'm sure you're already sweating as a heat wave is taking over most of the country. More than 30 states, and they say more than half the population will be affected, from the Midwest to the East to the South. Temperatures in the 90s with heat indexes well over 100 in many places.
3: Oh,
2: so be careful
3: goodness.
2: Out there.
1: You just hope the AC doesn't go out, because then all those guys are getting like double pay.
3: Oh, yeah. Making bank.
2: I'm thinking about the people who have to work outside for a living.
1: No, it's terrible.
3: Yes.
1: Kenny, thanks for keeping us somewhat informed.
2: That's what's happening.
1: By the way, you can also listen to us on Alexa. Just say, Alexa, play Star 98.
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0: Good morning to you, Green Bay, Northeast Wisconsin, Star 98. 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And one of the things about our show is, yes, we do it here on the radio first. 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
1: This is from yesterday's show. Joe in North Carolina called us up and let us know that he is spending his 4th of July weekend in his birthday suit, if you know what I mean.
0: Yeah, that was a surprise. Yes. I was not expecting that.
1: Amongst other people, not just solo dolo, but with other people in his birthday suit.
2: How else should we celebrate the 250th birthday of our great country than in our birthday suit?
1: Okay, all right. You know
0: what I mean? Okay, I didn't make that connection. Yeah, maybe he was thinking about that. All right, Heather, what would you send someone to from this week?
2: On today's show, we heard your kids explain why children love the Minions. Because Kenny doesn't know why kids love them.
3: Yeah, I don't get it.
2: He doesn't get it.
1: And Kenny's a kid.
0: Yeah, you get a lot of things. That, like, you love Harry Potter.
3: Yeah.
0: You go down the list.
2: Video games.
0: Mm-hmm. I'm totally with you. I don't understand why my kids like the Minions. They love it. They make the same sounds they do. They tried to explain it. I'm not sure that they actually did explain it. But you could find that. Search for the TJ Show wherever you listen to podcasts. Kenny, how about you?
3: Yesterday's show, I couldn't believe it. I think this is the third or fourth time we had to prove to a listener that we were real human beings and not AI.
0: Yeah, it actually shocks me that this is where we're at. We have to say, no, we're human beings. Like, this is just the tip of the iceberg, too. Yeah. Where does this go in 5 or 10 years?
3: Yeah.
0: You know, we're on the radio and people are like, oh, well, you know. I think we sound pretty human, but we had to explain to a mom that her daughter was talking to human beings, not bots. And this is anyway, you hear it. It was from yesterday's show. You search for the TJ Show wherever you listen to podcasts. Here's something I want to do. I try to throw this phone number out there as much as I possibly can because I want you to have it in your phone so that when you hear something that you either want to comment on or maybe you have something going on in your life, you can very easily just pick up the phone and join in. And either we pick up the phone here in the studio or if you miss us for some reason, we have a whole voicemail system set up. So you just leave a message and then you might hear your voice on the next show. So here's the number. It's 877-RADIO-TJ, 877-RADIO-TJ. So that's 877-723-4685. We hope to hear from you because, you know, as you just mentioned, it was great having that AI conversation with Rosie. That was yesterday. Our show is 1,000 times better when you're on it. We can't wait to hear from you. Thank you so much for turning on your radio today.
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Alex Warren's making his grand return to Wisco this Friday, the grand finale of Summerfest, if you will. 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
3: 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I'm talking about that dog in them. You ever hear the expression? Like you ain't got that dog in you. If you gotta fight, you better have a dog with you. If you gotta fight, you gotta have a dog with you. 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He got that dog in him, and he gonna fight. He gonna fight to the end. And you know what he gonna try to do.

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0: Wisconsin weather.
12: Hot and muggy again. Temperatures around 90 degrees, but the heat index upper 90s and low 100s. There's a chance for some strong or severe thunderstorms at times. Tonight, showers and thunderstorms, severe weather and heavy rain possible. A low of 72. From Storm Team 5, I'm meteorologist Jordan Lamers.

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We are celebrating a little bit early. 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

0: Olivia Rodrigo, Drop Dead on 98.5, Star 98. Her first single off of You Seem Pretty Sad for a Girl So In Love. My favorite part about the album rollout is her lyric, Pisces and Gemini think they might go really well together. Every astrologer took that moment to stand up and say, no, they do not.
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19: Wisconsin weather.
20: Hot and muggy again. Temperatures around 90 degrees, but the heat index upper 90s and low hundreds. There's a chance for some strong or severe thunderstorms at times. Tonight, showers and thunderstorms, severe weather and heavy rain possible. A low of 72. From Storm Team 5, I'm meteorologist Jordan Lamers.

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There is nothing that I love more than killing time doing cool stuff. Post Malone had the day to kill before his show at Summerfest, so he explored Milwaukee, giving some support to local businesses, including Old Guard Games for Magic the Gathering cards or top-tier hair studio to get a fresh cut.

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0: 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This 4th of July weekend celebrating 250. I hope you have yourself a fun time. But hypothetically, let's say you have one too many at the barbecue. AAA is activating its Tow2Go program this weekend, giving free rides for impaired drivers and their vehicles, limiting any impaired driving and keeping us safe this holiday weekend.
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I am 2 for 2. 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Took me completely by surprise. 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
3: 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I'm talking about that dog in them. You ever hear the expression? Like you ain't got that dog in you. If you gotta fight, you better have a dog with you. 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He got that dog in him. And he gonna fight. He gonna fight to the end. And you know what he gonna try to do.

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13: Wisconsin weather.
14: Sweltering heat and humidity this afternoon. Temperatures around 90. Heat index pushing the low hundreds in some spots. A few strong thunderstorms possible this afternoon and again tonight. Tonight's low 72. Muggy and 88 tomorrow with more storms. From Storm Team 5, I'm meteorologist Jordan Lamers.

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Have you ever tried to do something cool, maybe to show off a little bit, only to have it go wrong? 98.5, Star 98. The other day, Harry Styles tried to do this trick where he spat a bunch of water in the air like a whale, only to have that water go down the wrong pipe. It's bad enough to have something like that happen in front of a couple people, but an entire arena? Oh no, I would shrivel away.

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1: 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It felt like the introduction to the album very immediately to me.

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14: A better life with Dr. Sanjay Gupta.
15: Everyone poops. It's not just the name of a classic potty training book. It's a universal truth. Even though everyone does it, almost no one wants to talk about it. Dr. Tricia Pasricha wants to change that. She's the author of a new book. It's called You've Been Pooping All Wrong. And she says there are three critical P's of pooping. The first is propulsion. Both the voluntary push you exert and the involuntary contractions that happen naturally within your body. Top line, when you feel the need to go, don't hold it. The second P is pliability, which refers to stool softness. The keys to this one are making sure you're drinking enough water and eating enough fiber. And the last P is for pelvic floor. If you can get your knees up above your waist while you're on the toilet, like on a stool or a garbage can or a stack of books even, that can make all the difference. I'm Dr. Sanjay Gupta, helping you live a better life.
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18: Wisconsin weather.
19: Sweltering heat and humidity this afternoon. Temperatures around 90. Heat index pushing the low hundreds in some spots. A few strong thunderstorms possible this afternoon and again tonight. Tonight's low 72. Muggy and 88 tomorrow with more storms. From Storm Team 5, I'm meteorologist Jordan Lamers.

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And then, Alexa, play Star 98 everywhere you are.

give the satisfaction asking how you're doing now. 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

0: 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Later this month, one of the world's largest celebrations for video games, animation, and comics is going down. 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

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We got a brand new movie hitting theater starting today. Minions and Monsters. It debuted on Rotten Tomatoes at 93%. And honestly, I don't expect anything less.

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7: 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That's right. It appears these social media companies knew they had been causing serious harm to kids, but have done little to stop it. 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

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And regardless if they've already tied the knot or not, all I'm asking is for an ethically shot photo of the dress. 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

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Hola, it is Jimmy checking in on this Wednesday. I've got Sienna Spiro. Here's Die on This Hill at Star 98.

0: 98.5 Star 98. It's Alex Warren in Fever Dream. As we start heading towards the red hot 4th of July weekend. Oh, you feel a little humidity, did you? Uh-huh. Looks like that's going to continue. We'll check your forecast here coming up in just a few. But my, oh my, 4th of July weekend. It's going to be a fun one. Stopped at a fireworks stand yesterday, and I got me some smoke bombs. Snakes and sparklers and smoke bombs. Yeah, you can kick all those big old keg things that'll, you know, shoot all these rockets in the air, and I'll look your way, no doubt about it, but I'm going to have colored smoke in my backyard. It is Star 98. Get ready for the 4th.
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0: Wisconsin weather. Alrighty, your Star forecast looks like some rain showers and maybe thunder showers continuing tonight and tomorrow. I should say this afternoon and tonight. Tomorrow, a little less likely. Might be popping up again on Friday. Today's high going to get up to 90. We do have a heat index advisory going on. Yeah, a little hot and sticky. Overnight low tonight going to be about 70. Tomorrow's high, 88. We're your home for all the hits at the TJ Show. Wake up with TJ and let's have some fun. We've got a weekday morning 5 to 9 right here.

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Yeah, feel it still. 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

98.5 Star 98. Hey, welcome to July. Yeah. Nothing like bringing in with a little heat, humidity, and thunderstorms, right? Hey, because of it, Farmer's Market on Broadway, not happening today. Next week. Catch you next Wednesday out there. Here comes Bruno Mars and Risk It All on Star 98.

0: 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You feeling hot, hot, hot?
1: I'm feeling hot, hot, hot. Actually, I got a short sleeve shirt on today, button down shirt, and air conditioning is working overtime here at the Star 98 studios. Not that it's cold, but it's definitely not cold. Anyway, yeah, we got that going for us. I don't want to rub it in if you're out somewhere where you don't have air conditioning right now because, yeah, it's kind of a requirement, isn't it? Anyway, looks like it's going to be a little hot and sticky here for the next couple of days as we head into the big 4th of July weekend. On the way, how about a little watermelon, shall we? We got Harry Styles coming up.
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1: Hi, it's Gracie Abrams with my new song, Hit the Wall. 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
0: Gracie Abrams on how being on the road shapes her creative mind.
1: Being on the road definitely influences creative output, I would say. I think there's just this kind of different frequency that your nervous system is operating, you know, on, and it can be really helpful and kind of fuel sometimes, in my experience, like a delirious kind of edge to songwriting, which I've appreciated very much in the past. And it also can be a bit dysregulating, which sometimes means that I don't write music for a couple weeks at a time, and that can feel nerve-wracking in its own way. But I think I try again to just be really present with touring.

0: That was Gracie Abrams' Hit the Wall. It's Your Music Plus.
1: Yeah, Gracie Abrams, Your Music Plus, all right. Plus the chance to go to Sphere Las Vegas to see the last show that Backstreet Boys are going to be doing. Yep, they've been doing a residency out there. And it's amazing. That place is so cool. Depends on whoever gets in there. They don't seem like they want to end. Yeah, and Backstreet Boys are going to be coming to an end, and we want to get you to that last show. Now, winning is going to be starting on Monday. We'll have your chance to text to win four times each weekday, 8, 11, 2, and 4. And you don't want to miss that. Boy, the last show at Sphere Las Vegas for Backstreet Boys could be in your future.
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29: Wisconsin weather.
1: All right, some hot, sticky conditions and chance of showers and thunderstorms yet through this evening. Tomorrow, a little less chance. Only about a 20% chance tomorrow, but still a chance. Tomorrow's high going to be about 88. Right now, yeah, upper 80s to near 90 with a heat index well above that, Jimmy. 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

98.5, Star 98, getting ready for the World Cup, 7 o'clock. What is it? The match starts? It's like kickoff in football. Anyway, 7 o'clock is when the game starts. Yeah, Team USA in the knockout round. They haven't knocked anybody out of the World Cup in like 20 years, so it could be a magical night tonight for Team USA, USA. As we get ready to head towards our 250th birthday, Star

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0: 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Ooh, look at these diamonds. Yeah, it's Rihanna.
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0: 98.5 Star 98 need your love. Yeah, we need your blood is what we need. Yes, today and going on as well tomorrow morning. So you can do it in this afternoon or tomorrow morning at Tundra Lodge near the Lambeau Field area there. And yeah, go ahead and sign up because we are in a need for blood. That's right. We're at low levels. All right. And best way to do it is to have a big old shout out and give you a chance to do it in a convenient location like the Tundra Lodge. They got three ballrooms in there that we've opened up, and we're taking those blood donations. So go ahead and sign up right now at star98.net or walk in. Walk-ins are welcome, and while they last, got some really sweet goodies to give you as well. Got an hour of time. You donate some blood. Let's do it, okay? Super Donor Days today and then tomorrow morning till noon at Tundra Lodge with Star 98.
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0: 98.5 Star 98 with Olivia Rodrigo. It's Drop Dead. It is Jimmy. Woohoo! We are heading towards happy hour. And 5 o'clock today. I don't know about you, but I'm in total weekend mode here already. Get ready for the big 250th birthday party of America. Some fun stuff going on. Matter of fact, Friday we're going to be broadcasting live in Bonduelle. Yeah, the Bontrager Family Festival is a happening. It's going to be brats and bounce houses and live music and, oh, fireworks. Yeah, big fireworks. Yeah, getting ready to kick off that birthday party weekend this Friday in Bonduelle.
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0: weather. Hey, that star forecast here. It's hit or miss showers and thunderstorms yet tonight. It depends on the moment, but hey, not too bad outside the Star Studios right now, but still the possibility of some boomers. Overnight low tonight going to be about 70. Tomorrow's high 88, and then as we get into the weekend, yeah, again, a chance of some showers. And I bought those smoke bombs I was telling you about. I got a they don't go very well when it's wet, so stay dry. We're your home for all the hits and the TJ Show. Wake up with TJ and have some fun. 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
1: 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The boys get the girls in the back. It's Hey Baby, Hey Baby. It is No Doubt. It is Jimmy. Well, no doubt the excitement is building at Madison Square Garden for the wedding. Yes, Taylor and Travis. And we got Becca Berger with an update for us. Becca.
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3: Hey, it's Becca Berger live from Swifty Central. And the lyric, you'll be the prince and I'll be the princess, taking on a new meaning as a massive castle is reportedly being built inside at Madison Square Garden, creating what could be our own royal wedding and a full-blown fairy tale event. There's video of crews unloading trucks filled with large covered equipment and labels reading Garden Party 1, Scenic, and spray-painted G.

0: news. I'm Becca Berger, live from Swiftie Central.
1: Thank you, Becca. Keeping us up to date on that. We love that. There's the 4th of July, and then there's Taylor's wedding, the 3rd. Yeah. Hey, speaking of Tay-Tay, we got her coming up next. Keep it here at Star.
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Battling your ground, karma's on your scent like a bounty hunter. 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

0: 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It's 5 o'clock somewhere, right? Right here, right now. Let's kick off the Star 98 Happy Hour.
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You picked it, LFO and Summer Girls with Jimmy. Hey, let's keep it rolling, shall we? Feeling good. It's Happy Hour with Olivia Dean.

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0: 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Need those American girls for a 250th birthday party, don't we? Yes. It is Harry Styles with Jimmy on July numeral uno. And tomorrow's going to feel like Friday to a lot of people, right? Getting off on Friday. And tell you what, we're going to be broadcasting live in Bonduelle. It's the Bontrager Family Fest. We're talking fireworks. We're talking brats. We're talking bounce houses and bands. That's a lot of bees, right? Anyway, it's going to be going on 6 o'clock in Bonduelle. I'm going to be out there live from 4 until 6, getting ready for the fun right here at Star 98.
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0: Wisconsin weather. Hey, that star forecast. Well, looks pretty good right now, but still a chance of some pop-up showers and thunderstorms. Get that humidity in the air. Tomorrow's going to be pretty nice, though. How about some sunshine mixed with some clouds? And 88 for the high again tomorrow. 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

at Star 98, summer is heating up just in time for the 4th of July weekend. So we're going to keep it sizzling with some hot hits. Songs to celebrate a birthday for America. Crank us up all weekend and let's have some fun. 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

98.5 Star 98, all the hits and yes, summer fun. Oh, not so fun for the farmer's market today due to the storms that were coming through. No farmer's market on Broadway tonight. Gotta look forward to Saturday's market. 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
1: I think what's so exciting about touring music is the way that the songs evolve from the studio version to the live, the live versions. And playing my new music with the band always influences the sound. I think I'm so lucky to work with such a talented group of people in our band and crew who all have their own, set of expertise and instincts as individual artists, and to see that come together is a thrill. We have so much fun in rehearsals trying all different versions of songs, and then right now as we gear up to take this album live, we've already been making lots of tweaks, which is a lot of fun. And I think, I very much have the fans in mind when we're in rehearsals. I'm like, what will they feel extra hard? So it's all about crafting that experience.
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1: 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And we're going to be in Bondiwell on Friday. Ooh, it's the Bontrager Family Fun Fest. And it's going to be starting at 6 o'clock. And, of course, it's going to end with an unbelievable fireworks display at dusk. I know there's going to be a lot of fireworks around Northeast Wisconsin, but I'm checking them out in Bondiwell this Friday night. Come on out and join me. I'm going to be broadcasting live, hanging out and having some fun. Get more info about the event at star98.net.
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16: Wisconsin weather.
1: Hey, our star forecast. Well, tonight, chance of some showers and pop-up thunder varieties yet. Overnight low tonight, going to be about 70, 71. Going to feel a little sticky, though, a little humid. Air conditioning, suck that moisture out of the air. That's what it's good for. Hey, tomorrow, how about sunshine and 88 for a high? A slighter chance of getting some showers, and then they kind of increase a little bit as we head into Friday in the big 4th of July weekend. 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Wake up with TJ and have some fun with us. 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

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Here it is.

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1: 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Here we go. Bang. 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Yeah, I think that's starting tonight. Why not? It's July. 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

0: 98.5 Star 98 Sienna Spiro. That is Die on This Hill. Yeah. All righty. I'm Jimmy, and wrapping things up for me for the day, but I'm going to be back tomorrow. We're going to have some fun tomorrow. And of course, don't forget about Monday. Monday. Like, you know what? We're going to deal with the 4th of July weekend, but I got to tell you about this because it's that big. You have a chance to go to Sphere Las Vegas to see the Backstreet Boys. They have had a residency there, and the final show you're going to be at. Got a shot at it anyway. Starts Monday right here on Star 98, station that loves to send you to the stars.
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15: When you need somebody to help you, you want somebody with that dog in them. I'm talking about that dog in them. You ever hear the expression? 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If you gotta fight, you better have a dog with you. 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He got that dog in him. And he gonna fight. He gonna fight to the end. And you know what he gonna try to do.

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